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0: Cruz Evenings with Beckler and Shauna.
1: Friend of the show, Brenna, sent us a doozy of a Terry of the Month nominee, Beckler. I just sent you the photos of this.
2: Yes, I was sent this by three or four different people as well, so I think this story made the rounds.
1: It sure did. So it says, Battleford RCMP are seeking the public's assistance in identifying an unknown male that stole bottles of alcohol from Sobeys Liquor Store in Battleford on May 29th.
2: Sounds like a story from North Battleford.
1: It sure does.
2: I lived there for a bit.
1: Oh, yeah.
2: Huge Terry country.
1: Beautiful place, hey?
2: Huge Terry country. This was the place where the radio station I worked at that had 3CDC, where they would play ACDC three songs in a row every day at 3 o'clock, every single day.
1: Yep, that checks out.
2: Yeah.
1: And this is what's hilarious. The male was described as being tall with light brown eyes and wearing a blue and black hoodie. He left in the ACDC van. And the photo of this van, like, you could not be more Terry. It has a giant AC/DC symbol that's the size of the entire front rack. Like,
2: yeah, like, I don't even know how you describe
1: this. You can't even, it's the most
2: Terry. It's made of wood.
1: It's a wood giant AC/DC. How tall would that be?
2: Yeah, it's the height of the entire grill of this old van. This van looks like an absolutely, it looks like a kidnap and murder van.
1: It sure does.
2: And then it has AC/DC deckled on the side.

0: Everyone there would know what the AC/DC van is.
1: Well, when I read that, I was like, which one? Which AC/DC van? I'm sure there's more than one there.
0: Fair, but that one is probably famous. Everyone's like, you know the one. You know that. You've seen it, right? That is the most Terry mobile I've ever seen. You're right, though. It looks like it's ready for murder, and so funny.
1: He's wearing a St. Louis Blues hoodie in the photo they released. Security photo.
0: That's odd.
1: Don't meet many St. Louis Blues vans.
0: You really don't.
1: Loves the Blues and AC/DC.
0: Oh, my God. But yeah, no other descriptors of the van, just the AC/DC van, you know. So if anybody has any information on the Terry that stole liquor from the Soapy.

0: Cruise Evenings with Beckler and Shauna.
1: Shauna, I can't tell you how many times this weekend I made the, you know what they say, a joke.
2: Oh, God.
1: If you don't like the weather,
2: Just wait five minutes.
1: And they only say that about here, nowhere else. That is, the weather was crazy inconsistent this past weekend, though.
2: Mm-hmm. Well, this is the time of year, though. It's really funny because a while back I posted this video. I don't know if you saw it from when I went snowboarding, and it was like sunny 1 minute, raining, sunny, super hot, snowing, sunny. Yeah. And it was literally within a 5 minute window. But it was funny. I posted that, and then a friend of the show was like, Beckler's going to razz you so hard for that. And I'm like, okay, no, not when it's this extreme. And this is the different thing. It's crazy. It is crazy.
1: This weekend was like that, too. We had some friends over on Saturday night, and we were inside and then outside and then inside and outside. Yeah. And then over the weekend, twice we left for baseball in like shorts and t-shirts and ended up just freezing at the Ball Diamond.
2: I know.
1: It was hot, then cold, then windy, then still, then sunny, then hazy. There were funnel cloud warnings at some point.
2: Yep. Depends on the wind and where it's coming from.
1: It was like the wind shifted.
2: It did. Because it was warm wind for a while and then it shifted to like Arctic air and you're like, what's happening?
0: Cruise.

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1: I'm expecting everyone to notice, like a bold new haircut. 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
0: Cruise weather.
17: Tonight, rain ending, then partly cloudy, local amount 5 to 10 millimeters. Wind west 40, gusting to 60, then diminishing, low 9. Tomorrow, mix of sun and cloud with a 30% chance of showers, high 20, low 9. Wednesday, cloudy with a 60% chance of showers, high 15. Thursday, mix of sun and cloud, high 17. Friday, mix of sun and cloud, high 19. Saturday, mix of sun and cloud, high 23. Sunday, mix of sun and cloud, high 24.
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Let's turn this bad boy on. Oh no, oh no, no! Ah! 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
1: Beckler and Shauna on Cruise.
2: There's this new dart bar by my place, Beckler, and it's all fancy, like electronic dart boards and stuff, and it's close to me.
3: Not smoking darts.
2: Sorry, there's not a... Nope.
3: It's the 90s again. You can smoke inside. Dart bar.
2: You can smoke in here. No. So we walked in and it was...
3: Terry's going to be disappointed when he goes in there. I'm sure Terry loves the game of darts too. But
2: oh, yeah. That's, what? It goes hand in hand, really. I should have asked. It should have been like, at a certain point, does this become a darts and darts board? Wink, wink, you know?
3: Is it smoking in here?
2: Is it smoking in here? But no, I walked in. I was like, this is a cool place. But the lighting was a bit weird when I walked in. I was like... What's going on with the lighting here? It's like, it's nice. It's nice lighting, but it was just a little bit odd. And then I took a couple photos because I was like, I like to promote places by my place or like my, where I live if I can. And I look in the photos and the lighting looks amazing. And the whole bar looks incredible in the photos, like better than it does in real life. And I started to notice, I was like, that's all intentional. Everywhere you take a photo, it looked better in the photo than it did in real life. And I'm like, this is influencer lighting. I swear to God. They're doing this purposely because they want people to take videos and photos. And it does when you look online. Like, it looks crazy. There's these certain lights that reflect and you can't really see with your own eye. But then you take a photo and it, like, really reflect. I'm like,
3: wow.
2: I bet you that's all intentional.
3: So the consideration is more for how it looks
2: in social posts
3: on camera than how it looks when you're actually sitting there.
2: Yep. And okay. You go and their social media is on point and there's constantly like videos and photos being taken to the place and it looks incredible. Yeah. And I'm like, I bet you that's to spread the word so more people can come.
3: You should see my gym, Shauna. Oh, that's exactly like that what too. They do there. Yeah, because typically you would want a gym to be very bright, very yep. well lit, right? Mm-hmm. And the gym I go to is kind of like dark and moody and the mirrors are lit. And the lighting is all meant to like cast, I think, the right shadows
2: oh
3: and stuff.
2: Oh my God, that's
3: because
2: funny.
3: There are so many influencers who work out at this gym. Like, so I've never seen more people with like professional camera rigs at the gym.
2: That's hilarious.
3: You know, and I'm sure that was a consideration. How is this going to look?
2: That's crazy.
3: On social media,
2: because mm-hmm. you'd rather you know feel good in real life. In when you're personally walking into these places, you'd think,
3: well,
2: right?
3: You do feel pretty good because, like,
2: oh,
3: I said,
2: good. Yep.
3: Like, cast all the right shadows to make it look like, you know, maybe you're a little more jacked than you are.
2: Oh, my
3: but,
2: God. Yeah, I should have taken... I didn't really take too many photos of myself. I should have seen if the lighting reflects back and makes you look really good, too, or if it makes you look like a monster, just makes the place look really nice.
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1: Here's the latest weird Instagram ad I was served up, Shauna.
2: Okay.
1: Bollards.
2: What's...
1: If you don't know what a bollard
2: like
1: is...
2: bollocks?
1: No.
2: Which, does bollocks mean balls?
1: It does, okay. Yes.
2: Sorry,
1: across
2: so not,
1: the pond. No. Bollocks. No, this is okay. A bollard. And if you don't know what that is, you can be forgiven.
2: Mike
1: you
2: Bullard.
1: Open mic with Mike Bollard.
2: Mike Bollard. Well, I haven't
1: okay, you're a little closer.
2: That. Okay.
1: Bollard is closer to bollard.
2: Okay.
1: If you don't work in city planning, you wouldn't have any interaction with the term bollard.
2: No.
1: But bollards are either permanent or temporary posts used to stop vehicles from entering a space.
2: Okay.
1: So if they're having an event and they want to make sure they want to close it off to vehicles, you can put bollards in, which are those posts.
2: I see. Yeah, yeah. Some of them are bright yellow. I'm Googling this now.
1: Yes,
2: I see what
1: like
2: you're saying.
1: The entrance to a park, so
2: didn't
1: vehicles
2: know that was
1: can't
2: called
1: drive
2: a bollard.
1: In. And you wouldn't have reason to.
2: Watch now, out! The there's a bollard there.
1: Why am I getting an ad for bollards? I, a private citizen, I do not work for the city planning department.
2: Nope.
1: I don't plan major events like Stampede where you might have to put a bollard in to stop.
2: Because
1: unfortunately, they're necessary. We've had vehicle attacks before, right?
2: It's
1: and so
2: true.
1: You need to keep vehicles away from crowds if someone means
2: well,
1: to do harm. But
2: and I mean, people are just not the smartest sometimes, so they want to go down like a pathway that's for
1: that.
2: Bikes rather than vehicles. So
1: and you know what'll stop that?
2: Bollards.
1: Bollards.
2: Bollards.
1: That's right.
2: Well, I'm thinking. I mean,
1: are you in the market for any bollards? Because I got a
2: no, but
1: I got a company for you.
2: You've talked often about how your wife has hit a few things here or there with the vehicle.
1: Mm-hmm.
2: Maybe they hear that. They're like, maybe to prevent your wife from, I don't know, like hitting your own
1: garage
2: or something.
1: Do you think that's what it is?
2: And we're going to put bollards in for you. Bollards.
1: Do you think they scraped my email going back and forth with the body shop about the damage to my truck? And they're like, here's a guy who needs a bollard
2: outside
1: of his house.
2: You need a bollard. You know, you can mark everything with bollards and then maybe your wife will hit less things.
1: I never considered that.
2: That's the only thing
1: maybe
2: I can
1: think
2: of.
1: Maybe that's why I'm getting that for bollards.
2: Yep. Yeah, or they just think you're a man who wants to protect his empire, you know? Do you
1: True.
2: Want bollards
1: hey,
2: out
1: yeah.
2: front?
1: You guys should come over on the weekend. You can
2: no.
1: see the new bollards we installed.
2: Our Watch out for risk, that bollard!
1: Risk of someone running a vehicle through our house is way
2: Get
1: down.
2: Get out of here!
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0: News Evenings with Beckler and Shauna.
1: We just got this message in front of the show. Andrew said, my wife has been insistent about going to the Black Keys concert. I'm not one for knowing band names or songs, so I kind of went along with it, not realizing who they were or what songs they played. When we got there, they played their first song, and it was like a light bulb went off in my head, and every song after that.
2: You're like, oh, that one. Those guys.
1: He said, going into this concert with the expectations I might know one or two of the songs, turning into knowing every song just from listening to X was crazy. Props to Spruce Meadows on an amazing venue. The VIP bathrooms are actually nicer than my house bathroom, so we had a great time.
2: Just keep rubbing it in.
1: Yeah.
2: Show that I didn't get you. That's fine. That's fine. That's awesome, though.
1: But they are, I mean, yeah, the Black Keys are the kind of band where, like, you could easily know a dozen songs without 100%. Even trying, because they've been big for so long.
2: It's always fun when you go to those types of shows, too. I've been invited to a concert before that way, too, and I'm like, you know what, I like seeing live music, and I know a few of the songs, and then you get there like, oh, no, I know a lot of these songs. That's great.
1: Low expectation concerts are the very best,
2: ones.
1: Then you just have fun.
2: 100%.
1: Also, a late 7:30 shout-out this morning, but a shout-out to Ricky from Chestermere. He said, I'm listening to you in my car.
2: That's awesome. Hey, Ricky.
1: Thanks for listening.
2: Love ya. My boyfriend Cliff was in Seattle recently, Beckler, and he was telling me about this coffee shop that he went to, and he said there were bikini-wearing baristas. And I heard that, and I remember when he first told me about this, I was like, that's odd, and then I kind of moved on. And then I happened to be mentioning this to another friend on the weekend, and they're like, bikini is very generous for what these baristas wear. And I was like, do you know what the place is called? And I looked it up. Pink Sugar Baristas. Technically, I guess it's Pink Devil Espresso. But if you want to take a look at this,
1: Beckler, you've sent this to me here, and I'm taking a look.
2: Uh-huh.
1: The girls are wearing nothing at all.
2: They're wearing
1: nothing at all.
2: Hardly anything. And I was like, what's happening here?
1: So to me, this looks like strippers working during the day.
2: That's what I think it might be.
1: They probably strip at night, or
2: what I'm wondering,
1: I would think.
2: Yes, is I think it's escorts or strippers, as you said.
1: Only fans of girls.
2: And they work this morning to introduce themselves to you, and they're next to nothing. And then if you want to check them out later, or you can have a card that you can slip to you later, and maybe you'll go check them out at the strip club, or if you need an escort for later. Like this one says, catch Kinky Fairy 333 all week from 3 to 8. And then it has her Instagram like connected to that.
1: Okay.
2: So I'm thinking this is a good way to service, you know, you can get your coffee and your lady at the same time.
1: Wow.
2: And there's several of these around. And I was like, oh.
1: Yeah, it's a novel concept.
2: It was quite funny, though, because when my boyfriend was first telling me about that, he was there with some hockey players and their like dads and stuff. And he was like, some of the dads were going over there for coffee. And I'm just like, oh, come on now.
1: I wonder how the coffee is. Do you think they're decent baristas?
2: I mean, that's a good question.
1: Are you just there for the jugs?
2: Well, is it you have to have good coffee, though, too? Because maybe you judge your coffee based on what you're seeing late. I don't know. Like, does it all align? You need good coffee to go on as well. They were saying, though, that they're hiring for all shifts and locations in one of their posts. And then it says, come in lingerie or a bikini for the interview. So, obviously, you know what? Got to get checked out that way. I'm like, is that legal?
1: That's one of the few businesses that I think can get away with that, right?
2: Like well, Hooters has come under fire recently, but this is okay.
0: 100.5.

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1: 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The 2026 18U National Baseball Championships are taking place in August in Fort McMurray. You can find out more information on that at baseball.ca. And early bird registration is open now for the Inner Pipeline Fort McMurray Marathon taking place on September the 20th.
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12: Tonight, rain ending, then partly cloudy, local amount 5 to 10 millimeters. Wind west 40, gusting to 60, then diminishing, low 9. Tomorrow, mix of sun and cloud with a 30% chance of showers, high 20, low 9. Wednesday, cloudy with a 60% chance of showers, high 15. Thursday, mix of sun and cloud, high 17. Friday, mix of sun and cloud, high 19. Saturday, mix of sun and cloud, high 23. Sunday, mix of sun and cloud, high 24.
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1: Did you listen to Sharon Lois and Bram when you were younger?
2: I think so, yeah.
1: Okay. I did too the odd time. I saw on Canada Day, Sharon Lois and Bram are coming. Sorry. It was marketed as the Sharon Lois and Bram sing-along with Sharon and Randy.
2: Huh?
1: Where is Lois and Bram? Who is Randy? Why is this a thing? How can you...
2: Well, are they all still alive?
1: Okay, so I looked into this because I was like,
2: Lois
1: what's going
2: died.
1: On? Lois died. Bram is still alive.
2: Bram's 85.
1: Bramwell is 85. Sharon is 83.
2: We've had a pretty good laugh about Bram before, haven't we?
1: That name is... But his real name is Bramwell. He just goes by Bram.
2: Even better, I think.
1: Yeah, I think kids Bramwell can't Morrison. Say Bramwell, so Bram instead. I've just...
2: But Sharon and Randy...
1: This is...
2: Who the hot hell is Randy?
1: I have no idea.
2: Randy a guy or girl?
1: He just
2: is it
1: sticks it, well, it's it with an I. So is it another girl? Is it Sharon and Randy? Are they
2: Randy?
1: Together now? I'm just kidding. Okay, this is a tough thing, though. It's a tough thing to do to market your band as the three named members. Because then if you do have different iterations, you're in trouble. Because you can't market it as Sharon and Randy. Nobody's going to know who the hell Sharon and Randy are.
2: So it has to be Sharon, Lois, and Bram songs performed
1: with
2: as performed
1: Sharon
2: by
1: and
2: Randy.
1: Now.
2: Kind of like Crosby, Stills, Nash, and Young.
1: Honestly, although it's so funny that Randy is the name too. I'm like, Randy's coming in here. It's very strange. I just never thought of this before, right? I never thought about the fact that you fragged yourself.
2: Oh, you suck, Randy.
1: Randy, get off the stage. I want Bramwell.
2: Where's Lois?
1: Bramwell. Lois is dead, kids.
2: Right. Lois can't be there.
1: Lois is no longer, he's but past Bram. The Rainbow Bridge, but Bram's still around. I guess Bram's opted out, though. He's no longer, it says past member, so Bram doesn't want to perform anymore at all. It's just Sharon.
2: Well, he is 85 years old. I understand
1: Sharon is 83.
2: Doesn't want to sing Skinnamarink again.
1: She's just
2: but
1: milking it for all she's got.
2: Good for Sharon.
1: I know, she's going. She's going, she's got a new hot young thing on the go with her now, and well, Randy.
2: Do we know anything about Randy?
1: No, I don't know.
2: Where Randy comes from?
1: Literally, like, you look it up and just nothing. No information about Randy, right? Is Randy going to dress as Bram? I hope so. It's... Don't worry, guys. It's Bram.
2: Same vest. Sort of Aladdin vest that Bram would
1: weird,
2: wear.
1: Like long gray beard. Let's do it.
2: Give us Bram. Get off the stage, Randy.
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0: Beckler and Shauna on Cruise.
1: Well, it turns out that Randy from Sharon, Lois, and Bram.
2: It's her daughter.
1: Yeah.
2: So she's going to take over the Skinamarink then.
1: That's what it runs
2: in the family.
1: Yeah.
2: That's good.
1: That's kind of nice.
2: Yeah.
1: I don't have a problem with that.
2: Who is she going to do it with? Now we need a replacement for Bram and Lois, though. And then they're all together, Randy and... Okay.
1: Right.
2: It's still going to be confusing. So then it's going to be Sharon, Lois, and Bram with Sharon's daughter, Randy. So then they can have the connection, at least in the name, plus two others.
1: And then
2: Randy and friends.
1: Friend
2: just
1: Garth.
2: Call them Randy and friends.
1: Just throw a bunch of... Yeah, that is how they've toured.
2: Yeah.
1: Is Sharon, Randy, and friends before, because then you can have whoever, right?
2: Again, though, nobody knows who that means.
1: No.
2: So that's why they have to say Sharon, Lois, and Bram sing along with Sharon and Randy.
1: Right. So it's a mouthful.
2: And friends. Now, there's a lot going on there. Anyway.
1: I know you've been watching a show about super yachts, Shauna.
2: Yeah.
1: You've been telling us about what you're learning about super yachts.
2: Yeah, it's fascinating. It's called Below Deck. It's one of those things where I used to think that it would be great to work on a super yacht. And then as I watched the show, I was like, no, not so much.
1: Well, this came down my feed. It's a woman who worked on super yachts.
2: Oh, yeah.
1: And she says, moments I was humbled as a super yacht stewardess.
2: Mm.
1: And I'll just share some of these with you. She said, every time I had to go shopping for my boss, the bill would be more than my yearly salary.
2: Yeah. This is all on the show, too. Yeah, it's crazy.
1: That would be kind of depressing, wouldn't it?
2: Mm-hmm. Yep.
1: Like running errands for someone that rich, where you're like, oh, that's all the money I'll make this year.
2: Yep.
1: You just spent on party favors.
2: But then when you think about the gas spent on these yachts and stuff
1: alone,
2: I mean, it's crazy. Yeah.
1: She said...

0: think I was telling you that when I was watching the show too, you saw all the types of people who are on those super yachts, and they're not good people. Like, there wasn't a single one of them that actually seemed like a good person. Like, they were telling the girls to, like, can you put this on and, like, hike your skirt up and all the kind of stuff that you can't really get away with saying.
1: Right. Well, she is very young and hot, of course. I'm sure you don't get that job if you're not,
0: right? Yeah,
1: that's
0: very true. So, yeah.
1: She said, being bossed around by children that literally still wet the bed. And I hadn't considered that either.
0: Oh, God.
1: But, like, the kids of these people are going to also be your
0: boss. Look down upon you,
1: too. And then you have to, like... Like, what's that like?
0: Brutal.
1: That would be brutal, wouldn't it?
0: Yep.
1: It's like, but you're just a child. You didn't do anything. Mm-hmm. You were just born into this anyway.
0: Oh, boy.
1: You wonder how somebody could grow a company to the point where you could become a billionaire and buy a super yacht if you, like, care so little about your employees that you can't even learn their names, right?
0: Probably, though, the employees at their big company or whatever work for would be different, perhaps. Or it's money that's been passed down through the family and you've never had to care about anybody but yourself.
1: Which is often the case with the ultra wealthy, right?
0: I know. Man, they also, you can't drink on charter at all. So, the super yachts in the show, it was a zero tolerance policy. So, like, you couldn't even have a beer after work or anything until the charter was done.
1: Wow.
0: And then you'd have, like, a night, but you'd have one night off. And then the next morning, you'd have to work and get set for the next charter. So, you're like, you can't, it's not like you can drink and have a hangover.
1: Well, she said also not getting off the boat for weeks at a time. She's like, the first time you set foot on land,
0: you'd have sea legs. You'd fall over.
1: And I think that's true for people who are in the Navy or whatever, when you're gone for a long time, right?
0: Yeah.
1: But if you have, like, no time to yourself or you can't even have a drink or anything after your shift.
0: Yep.
1: That'd be tough. I don't know. It doesn't seem like a good life. She said last minute dinner changes, like where they'll set the table for a huge dinner and then the owner's like, actually, I just want dinner in bed. It's like, oh, okay.
0: Mm-hmm.
1: We've talked about that. You're kind of at the whim of these 100% super wealthy people, right?
0: Yeah. At one point, during the show, people came on and they decided they wanted to get married after they're already on the boat and sailing away. So the staff had to make that happen.
1: So somebody had to get, like, ordained
0: what? luckily, I guess the captain was ordained.
1: Okay.
0: But they then had to make an emergency stop and shop for all of the wedding stuff. And then remember, these are very wealthy people who expect a lovely wedding that has a certain standard.
1: Right, they're not just going to settle for anything.
0: So you making minimum wage are like, great, I now have to plan a wedding in 24 hours
1: from
0: that will
1: boat.
0: Be acceptable on a boat for these rich people.
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1: This is really stupid, Beckler, but what are the oldest sounding names to you? If you were writing a novel right now and you had to come up with an old-timey name, like just an old-sounding, what would be the oldest name you could think of?
2: Depends when the novel is set.
1: It's true.
2: You can go back to, like, biblical times.
1: Yeah, and I was like, Adam, you could say Adam is an old name. I mean, Adam and Eve could be the first people.
2: Adam's had a good run.
1: Adam has had a really good run.
2: Still know a lot of Adams.
1: I do, too, and that's the thing, is it's old-timey, but still kind of a modern-day name. You know what I mean? It's still consistent, where there are some that just sound really old-timey, and, like, you definitely know that it's from an old period, you know? Like, let's say, I don't know, the 1800s, well, no, maybe not even that far back. Like, I was thinking something like Edith, to me, is just a real old person name. Yeah. Like, a good old-timey, strong name.
2: I mean, the list could be really long.
1: Yeah.
2: Really, really long.
1: Okay, well, what would be your favorite? What would you put on the pinnacle of old-timey names?
2: I made a joke recently about how people just aren't naming their kids Ichabod anymore.
1: Okay.
2: When's the last time you met an Ichabod?
1: That's a good one. I was thinking Ethel is another good one. Like, when's the last time you've heard of an Ethel?
2: Yeah.
1: Modern day Ethel.
2: All these old names are coming back.
1: Because of some of the period pieces.
2: You know,
1: you're right.
2: I was even thinking, like, you know, an old man named, like, Herbert. But I'm sure there are little kids named Herbert today because those old-timey names coming back around. Ichabod's not, though.
1: Nope. Mm-mm. Elmer? Is Elmer coming back?
2: Not yet.
1: No.
2: Elmer's a good one. Elmer's a really good one.
1: If you hear Elmer, you're like, okay, that's one that's going to be around for a while. Or Mabel. Mabel, though, probably coming back now that you say it.
2: Yes.
1: I could see Mabel coming back.
2: And I have met a few immigrants named Mabel who took, like, an English name when they arrived.
1: Okay. So there, Mabel's still existing. Ebenezer.
2: Oh, there are not many Ebenezers around anymore. Ebenezer's in the same category as Ichabod.
1: Yeah, Ichabod and Ebenezer. Okay, so those are our two top contenders right now.
2: Alphonse? Not going to meet many little Alphonses.
1: Although Alfonso Davies. I bet you Alfonso's going to make a
2: Alfonso.
1: Yes, but not Alphonse without the O. Okay, well, I don't even know if that's a real name, but that's okay.
2: You
1: all
2: need
1: right.
2: that O.
1: What about Horace? Is Horace back?
2: Is a good one.
1: Have we made some,
2: no
1: has some
2: horses these days?
1: No recent horses.
2: No.
1: Okay. All right. So those a couple. Okay. Good. Good. So if
2: and then there's ones that are even more recent, like Daryl.
1: Yeah.
2: There are no babies named Daryl, but there are guys my age
1: I know
2: still
1: Darryls.
2: Named Daryl. Right?
1: You're right. So that but, one, you're within, I'd say, the next 10, 15 years, the Daryls will be, no, I mean, we've got, you said Daryl's your age, so they're not going to be gone in 10, 15 years.
2: But that's still a young Daryl.
1: 30. Yeah. Maybe 30, 40, 50 years, then those Daryls will fade out too, and they can be added to Ichabod. Horace. Ebenezer.
2: Alphonse.
1: What about Adelbert?
2: Adelbert.
1: Adelbert.
2: I don't even know that was a name. I know
1: Adelbert. Adelbert.
2: Adelbert Humperdinck.
1: Engelbert. Adelbert Humperdinck. Also a good one. Okay, so we've got, there we go. We've rounded them
2: we've
1: out.
2: Got a collection
1: if anybody
2: here.
1: Needs an old-timey name, we got them for you. 100.

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12: Tonight, rain ending, then partly cloudy, local amount 5 to 10 millimeters. Wind west 40, gusting to 60, then diminishing, low 9. Tomorrow, mix of sun and cloud with a 30% chance of showers, high 20, low 9. Wednesday, cloudy with a 60% chance of showers, high 15. Thursday, mix of sun and cloud, high 17. Friday, mix of sun and cloud, high 19. Saturday, mix of sun and cloud, high 23. Sunday, mix of sun and cloud, high 24.
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2: I heard the word infidelity the other day, Shauna, meaning like
3: to cheating.
2: You've
3: been cheating.
2: But I realized that the word infidel is in there too, which is like a non-believer in a religious context.
3: Yep.
2: What do those two things have to do with each other?
3: So it's really simple. It comes from the Latin infidelis, in meaning not, and fidelis meaning faithful. And when you think about it, it started as meaning faith. It originally meant lack of religious faith.
2: And then it took on a romantic context after that?
3: How it transformed from there to mean unfaithful in terms of a romantic way. But
2: okay. Well, I hadn't thought of the linkage with the word faith there, right?
3: No.
2: Faithfulness.
3: But fidelis means faith. So there you go. You're fidelis. Also, this is one that I thought of recently too, but I said the word nasty recently. And I was like, that's an odd word. Like, where does the word nasty come from? Kind of a weird word.
2: Fun word, though.
3: Fun word.
2: It can be used in a lot of different ways.
3: Yeah.
2: Like, it can be a good thing. Oh, that's nasty.
3: Yes.
2: A nasty
3: base
2: lick.
3: Now it...
2: Ugh, yuck.
3: Still not in a good way, but you... Yes, but... We kind of have reclaimed that word. But they think... It's funny. This one's one of those ones that's really unclear, and they don't really know where it came from. But they think maybe it came from the Dutch nestig, meaning dirty, filthy, or unclean. But that, they think, is connected to the word nest, like a bird's nest, which, again, we see as being unclean. And so it all came from an ancient idea of a nest being unclean. We're unclean.
2: Like a nest of hair, like a rat's nest of hair.
3: Rat's nest of hair, all of that. Also, I never thought of this before, but you know the financial phrase, like a nest egg?
2: Mm-hmm.
3: That, they think, came from the practice of placing a fake egg in a nest to make the birds like reproduce real eggs. And I didn't know that that was a thing. But if you have a fake ceramic net or an egg and you put it in a bird's nest, like let's say, and you have your own birds, it will help them create other eggs because they see that one there and they're like, oh, okay, we're good to
2: really
3: pop eggs out here. Mm-hmm. So I didn't know that that was a thing that you can do if you have coops, but if your chickens are struggling to, or hens are struggling to lay eggs.
2: If they see an egg, then they're like, oh, I can do that.
3: Yeah. Hey, we're going to cozy up more eggs
2: those,
3: here.
2: Hey?
3: Yeah, yeah. It was a fake one, though. Dummy egg. But that's where they think nest egg came from, is that?
2: I had no idea.
3: Mm-hmm. I learned it. I was like, oh, I always wanted to have my own chicken coop. And I was like, now I know how to do it. You put a fake egg in there. You fake egg it.
2: You're going to do some urban chicken?
3: I really want an urban chicken.
2: Does your building allow it?
3: They allow dogs. Chickens are the same.
2: We've had some complaints about chickens.
3: No, just one or two.
1: Etymology with Shauna.
0: Cruise.

0: Beckler and Shauna on Cruise.
1: I learned this weekend, Beckler, of a new type of thing runners are doing to try and make themselves run faster. And maybe you've heard of this because you're a runner. You like to run.
2: Not a good one.
1: No, but you enjoy it. That's all that counts. Sodium bicarbonate? Have you heard about this?
2: No, I've heard the word, but not in relation to running.
1: So it's essentially baking soda, right? But I guess this is a new thing that is supposed to delay fatigue in your muscle because it kind of tempers the acid and the acid buildup, essentially. And a whole bunch of runners are now taking different versions of this sodium bicarbonate or baking soda. And they're called different things and depending, you know, how they're trying to sell them. But here's the thing about them.
2: What form does it come in? Is it like a pill? Do you just like raw dog the powder?
1: There's different options. Yep. The powder is disgusting, but some people, I think, literally mix the powder up with something, I don't know, some water or something and try and down that. Here's the thing, though.
2: Just throw it in you like you're an old fridge.
1: To get rid of the smells and everything. The problem is that it can go one of two ways. It either really helps, or if you have just too much of it or don't do it properly, you can also then have explosive diarrhea, essentially. So, bit of a risk.
2: Okay.
1: Mm-hmm.
2: But, so if you're going to try it, just run around your block a bunch. Don't get too far.
1: Yeah. Until you've narrowed it down and made sure you certainly know the dose that you need. I guess some people have certain reactions to different versions of it too, and like you just don't really know until you give it a go. So, bit strange, although, but I guess it works.
2: For runners pooping their pants is not that uncommon, normal. Right?
1: Yeah.
2: McKenna was showing me this video. Someone was interviewing finishers at the Calgary Marathon.
1: I saw that.
2: Asking them how many times they pooped their pants. Yep. And they were just nonchalant, like, 3 times.
1: Yeah.
2: Yeah, I was like, that would be the end of the run for me.
1: Mm-hmm.
2: Like, nope. I'd go home and I probably wouldn't come out for a few days. I mean,
1: you and everybody else is pooping yourself together. So if you're all in it together, then I guess it's fine, right?
2: Yeah.
1: I saw the video, though. I was laughing. I was like, yeah, how many times do you poop yourself?
2: When you hear that, I get why people want nothing to do with running.
1: Mm-hmm. Yeah. But you could try this if you are a runner and you're used to pooping yourself. I guess at this point, you might as well give this a go as well. Because I guess it does work. Also, I guess it works for horses. And I didn't know this, but it's seen as doping. They call it a milkshake, some sort of milkshake, like milkshaking, I guess, when you give it to horses. But it's a similar idea. You give the horses this is supposed to delay their feeding.

0: You can milkshake?
1: We can milkshake. You can your milkshake and bring all the boys to the yard.
0: That's exactly what I thought.
1: Yeah,
0: milkshaking, hey?
1: You can't say the word milkshake without thinking about that song. But there you go. So give it a go.
0: Next time I go for a run, maybe I'll give this a try.
1: Do it. And then just wear just an adult diaper, town, yeah. Okay?
0: Just going for a quick shake out here.
1: Go where it depends and give her a go.
2: 100.5.
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0: Bros Evenings with Beckler and Shauna.
1: McKenna's sister was visiting this past weekend with her two kids who are 5 and 2.
2: Oh,
1: and
2: busy.
1: Yeah, the younger one, I've told you about him. He was that really fat baby. Do you remember how big he was when he was born?
2: Stop being so mean. But I too was a fat baby, okay?
1: Not like this, though. This kid was Michelin, man. I think I showed you the photo.
2: You did.
1: We showed everyone the photo.
2: He was
1: Nobody
2: cute.
1: Could believe it. He was so big.
2: Yeah.
1: So he's hilarious. He's a little character. And he just like has this big fella run. He's not as fat anymore.
2: Oh, okay.
1: But he's still huge. He's only 15 pounds lighter than Brigham, who's 9.
2: Oh my God.
1: That's how big this kid is.
2: That is amazing.
1: And he just motors around the house and like...
2: Oh, that's so funny.
1: But he's learned the F word.
2: Oh.
1: And so he just walks around saying that.
2: Okay.
1: And he came to...
2: You mean fat, right?
1: The F word. Yeah. He came to Brigham's baseball game on Friday night and was walking behind the dugout just saying it, just walking back and forth swearing.
2: Oh my God.
1: And one of Brigham's teammates is like, Briggs, why does your fat cousin keep saying the F word?
2: Oh, man.
1: So everyone's torn between like telling him not to do it, but then you're not supposed to react to that kind of thing, right? Because
2: Right. Kids
1: realize they get attention and they mm-hmm. keep doing it. So you just kind of have to ignore this like
2: fat,
1: this chubby little dude walking around.
2: Baby.
1: Just repeating the F word over
2: that
1: and over again.
2: That is so funny.
1: Why does your fat cousin keep saying the F word? Oh,
2: it feels weird. I don't. He's not a fat, but he'll.
1: Do I need to show you another photo of this fella?
2: He's gonna thin out and
1: he's huge. He's 2 and he almost weighs as much as my 9-year-old. He's huge.
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1: 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Coming up on Saturday, June the 20th, it's the annual Fort McMurray Motorcycle Ride for Dad happening at Brewski's on Gregoire Drive. Registration starts at 9 a.m. And all the proceeds go into support prostate cancer research and awareness in Fort McMurray. And then coming up on June the 30th, it's free family fun at McDonald Island Park with a community concert featuring Maddie Parlay, Chantel Davidson, Tyler Whalen, and the Darina Harvey Band with fireworks at 11 p.m. And then on July 1st, Canada Day, it's free family fun activities. Coming up down the road in August the 13th to the 16th, it is the 2026 18U National Baseball Championships here in Fort McMurray. More details on that at baseball.ca. And finally, on September the 20th, it's the annual Interpipeline Fort McMurray Marathon. You can sign up now. Early bird registration is now open at fortmcmurraymarathon.ca.
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15: Cruise weather.
16: Tonight, rain ending, then partly cloudy, local amount 5 to 10 millimeters. Wind west 40, gusting to 60, then diminishing, low 9. Tomorrow, mix of sun and cloud with a 30% chance of showers, high 20, low 9. Wednesday, cloudy with a 60% chance of showers, high 15. Thursday, mix of sun and cloud, high 17. Friday, mix of sun and cloud, high 19. Saturday, mix of sun and cloud, high 23. Sunday, mix of sun and cloud, high 24.
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1: I have another TV trope for you, if I could, Beckler.
2: Yeah, we haven't had a TV trope for a while.
1: This is just a quick one. When somebody goes somewhere and they get into an argument with another character or something, and then somebody else walks in and that character says, oh, he was just about to leave.
2: Oh, man. She says that so about dismissive.
1: The burn, right?
2: She was just leaving.
1: She was just leaving.
2: Like, no, and then I looks
1: at, and I was like, no, I wasn't planning on going anywhere, actually. But
2: staying right the frig here. So.
1: I've never had that said to me or said that in person, but it happens in so many TV shows and movies. And it burns. It does burn. You're like, oh, burn. But I was like that's a trope.
2: You have been dismissed, yep. Basically, hey?
1: Yeah, except, yeah, if somebody said that to me, I 100% would just be like, ah, no, I'm not leaving. I'm staying, actually.
2: You typically don't dismiss people in real life.
1: No.
2: Right? I think this is another one we've touched on way back when, but there'll be a group of people and the boss or the king or whoever the most powerful person in the room, if they want to talk to one person, instead of pulling them aside, they will say to the rest of the room, leave us.
1: Yeah.
2: And then everyone has to leave and give them the room. Can we have the room?
1: Yeah.
2: That's like a real...
1: That's
2: flex,
1: a real one,
2: isn't
1: too.
2: It? Where it's like, I can tell everybody else here to leave.
1: Yeah, get the frig out.
2: It'd be easier if I just went out with this guy, but no.
1: It's mine. Yeah. This is my empire. Leave. And then, he was just about to leave. She was just about to leave.
2: We're done here. We're through.
1: Bye.
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1: 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Oh, well, anyway, that's the first time that's ever happened to me. I swear.
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1: 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Coming up on Saturday, June the 20th, it's the annual Fort McMurray Motorcycle Ride for Dad happening at Brewski's on Gregoire Drive. 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Coming up down the road in August the 13th to the 16th, it is the 2026 18U National Baseball Championships here in Fort McMurray. More details on that at baseball.ca. And finally, on September the 20th, it's the annual Interpipeline Fort McMurray Marathon. 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

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I'm counting sheep but running out. As time ticks by, still I try.

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2: Good morning, I'm Corey Atkinson with your Cruise News headlines. Parks Canada crews are continuing to battle a massive wildfire in Wood Buffalo National Park, north of Fort Chippewa. The blaze has grown to nearly 40,000 hectares and remains out of control, though officials say there is no threat to communities or infrastructure. The fire remains within park boundaries and outside Alberta's Fort McMurray Forest area. Suncor Energy is continuing to earn praise for one of the energy sector's strongest turnarounds. Goldman Sachs has downgraded the stock from buy to hold, not because of operational concerns, but because shares have more than doubled since early 2023. Analysts continue to highlight strong performance at Firebag and Fort Hills. Oil prices are moving higher after renewed fighting between Iran and Israel rattled global energy markets. Crude briefly surged more than 5% before easing back. Traders continue watching developments around the Strait of Hormuz and ongoing diplomatic efforts. You can always access your local and Canadian news by downloading our app or visiting cruiseradio.com. That's your Cruise News headlines. I'm Corey Atkinson.
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righteous smoke monster truck. It's Cruz, and well, it is quite a bit less damp this morning than it was yesterday morning. We are not done with rain by long shot. Going to be raining today for sure at some point, and likely that lasts into tomorrow. We'll have to wait and see, though. For now, some sunshine. Enjoy it while your day is just beginning. And while it is beginning, we've got the first laugh for you, exclusive for the 6 a.m. Club. The only people awake enough to hear it, and that's fine. And we'll just hope about the laughter part. It's always an attempt. I've got this friend, right? He struggles with an addiction. I think a lot of people can relate to that, sure. But he specifically can't stop buying vintage Beatles albums, you know. He really needs help.

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1: 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And early bird registration is open now for the Inner Pipeline Fort McMurray Marathon taking place on September the 20th.
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12: We'll reach about 22 degrees today. Chance of some rainfall, especially towards the second half of the day, and then dropping to 11 overnight. The rain continues into Wednesday. High of 16 tomorrow. High of 15 with leftover clouds on Thursday, and sunshine with a high of 18 expected Friday. So far this morning, clear and 10 to start the day.
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Everlast, it's Cruise Mornings, and we donated a whole cartload of things, and then some to the Fort McMurray SPCA. You know, went into the big storage closet, gave it a good looking through, had to, you know, dig the air conditioner out anyway, and it's just, you know, a lot of stuff that is fine, it's good, but we're just not gonna need it. We haven't thought about it in so long, so, you know, why burden ourselves with it when maybe it could actually be a source of joy? It could spark joy for somebody else, and so we donated it for the second annual Fort McMurray SPCA yard sale, which they're accepting donations. A few things they cannot take, you know, broken things, obviously, but clothing, any chemicals, any used pillows, things like that. They're just not going to be able to accept, but they will accept a bunch of stuff, and they're doing so until June 14th. Then the final weekend of the month, June 26th, 27th, 28th, is when the actual second annual Fort McMurray SPCA yard sale is going down in support of all those animals.

I

Papa Roach. Welcome to the day. It's early on this Tuesday. It's not like I hadn't realized it was coming up. It just kind of slipped my mind. After that, I realized once we were finished with the show yesterday that it was the 18-year marker of me being on the air full-time, which is, I think quite a thing, quite an accolade, quite a milestone. I just caught sight of the date on the calendar the right way, finally, I guess, and I realized that it was June 8th, 2008 that I cracked the mic for the very first time and got to hang out with you. Now, I've jumped around the schedule a little, moving from evenings to afternoons to mornings in that time. I've even jumped around stations a little bit, been through more than enough states of emergency in those 18 years as well. Thank you. I think we've hit the quota. But 18 years, you know, is fitting. It is grad season after all. But sincerely, it's been a huge pleasure. It's been my entire joy to spend time with you for these past 18 years, maybe making some laughter happen, maybe putting a smile on people's faces, letting them know what the heck is going on in their world through the great and the good and the terrible. Thanks for listening.

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1: I'm Corey Atkinson with your look at sports. The Fort McMurray Giants were idle last night and tonight, but are back in action at home tomorrow night against the visiting Lethbridge Bulls. The Stanley Cup Final resumes tonight in Las Vegas as the Golden Knights host the Carolina Hurricanes with a 2-1 lead in the best-of-seven series. Vegas earned that advantage with a 5-4 double overtime victory in Game 3 after giving up a 4-goal lead. The LA Kings are hiring Peter Laviolette as their next head coach. Laviolette has been with six previous NHL teams, including most recently with the New York Rangers. In the AHL, the Toronto Marlies will face the Chicago Wolves in the Calder Cup Final beginning on Friday. The Wolves advanced by beating Colorado 4-3 in Game 7 last night. In baseball, the Toronto Blue Jays host Philadelphia tonight after a 5-2 loss on Monday, with Dylan Cease returning from injury to start. In the NBA Finals, San Antonio beat New York 115-111 to cut the Knicks' series lead to 2-1. Meanwhile, Ontario golfer Ben Silverman has qualified for next week's U.S. Open in New York. That's your look at sports. I'm Corey Atkinson.
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12: We'll reach about 22 degrees today. Chance of some rainfall, especially towards the second half of the day, and then dropping to 11 overnight. The rain continues into Wednesday. High of 16 tomorrow. High of 15 with leftover clouds on Thursday, and sunshine with a high of 18 expected Friday. So far this morning, clear and 10 to start the day.
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RHCP. It's Cruz, and we are, well, I mean, we're not really locked in like we were when we actually had a Canadian bandwagon team to follow through with, but yet is another game in the finals tonight for the Stanley Cup, game four. Hurricanes are going to be in Vegas versus the Golden Knights, looking to tie up that score in the series to 2-2, as the Vegas Golden Knights are currently up one. That game starts at 6 tonight.

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1: Good morning, I'm Corey Atkinson with your Cruise News headlines. Cooler weather and recent rainfall may be helping firefighters gain ground on several wildfires in Wet Buffalo National Park. Parks Canada says a major fire near Whooping Crane nesting habitat remains the largest active blaze at nearly 40,000 hectares. Helicopters and ground crews continue suppression efforts as fire danger remains very high. Investors are taking notice of Suncor's remarkable run over the past 2 years. The Calgary-based producer recently saw a ratings downgrade from Goldman Sachs, but the firm maintained a positive outlook on the company. Analysts say much of Suncor's success under CEO Rich Kruger is now reflected in the share price. Energy markets are grappling with fresh uncertainty following a breakdown in Middle East ceasefire efforts. Iran and Israel exchanged new missile strikes over the weekend, pushing oil prices higher on supply concerns. Analysts say fears of a prolonged stalemate have restored much of the geopolitical risk premium seen earlier this year. You can always access your local and Canadian news by downloading our app or visiting cruiseradio.com. That's your Cruise News headlines. I'm Corey Atkinson.
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0: Theory here on Cruise Mornings. Had a chance to catch a couple of these new horror movies that are really exploding. Is the YouTuber-made horror explosion worth the hype, though? Or is it only because of the hype that people are paying attention? Have people been paying attention lately because horror films have been breaking the mold or not? I mean, in my opinion, they kind of always have been breaking the mold. That's part of it. That's part of horror. And it's always been a great proving grounds for younger filmmakers. Honestly, the movies are usually lower cost, potentially higher impact. You get to take risks and try things because horror is very forgiving. But I think the answer is it's a little column A, it's a little column B when it comes to the hype and the value. Films like Talk to Me and Bring Her Back from the Raka Raka team are genuinely freaky right from the page. Iron Lung did incredibly well from Markiplier and crew, though, you know, it had the game as a basis, I guess. Most recently, Obsession from the That's a Bad Idea channel was such a fun watch, and of course, made a boatload of money, and The Back Rooms had a huge opening as well. I think that one was like the fifth biggest opening for a horror film ever. But, you know, honestly, in that case, very well done, huge from first-time director Kane Parsons, but much like the titular Back Rooms themselves, it was, feel like there was some hollow about it. Something was a little missing. But, of course, because the Back Rooms go on forever, so too could the franchise. Oh, no. Oh, no. Oh, well, still. Hollow or not, more horror movies, more young creative people shaking things up. Hit or miss.
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9: Cruise weather.
10: We'll reach about 22 degrees today. Chance of some rainfall, especially towards the second half of the day, and then dropping to 11 overnight. The rain continues into Wednesday. High of 16 tomorrow. High of 15 with leftover clouds on Thursday, and sunshine with a high of 18 expected Friday. So far this morning, clear and 10 to start the day.
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11: with Steve Reeve.

Motorcycle Ride for Dad coming very closely. Of course, it is going to be Father's Day on the 21st of June, but 20th of June. The Saturday right before it is when the Fort McMurray Motorcycle Ride for Dad is happening in support of prostate cancer research and awareness. So riders are going to be gathering at Brewski's. The registration begins at 9. Kickstands are up at 11, bringing together, you know, the riders from town with families from all over the place, you know, all over the community. Supporters on a day focused on raising funds and spreading awareness about men's health. And of course, early detection is one of the hugest things. A lot of dollars go into helping out with research. A lot of dollars also going into helping out people with understanding how they can prevent even having to deal with prostate cancer by having the early detection happen. So get in there early and have those tests done. If you want to help out with Fort McMurray's Ride for Dad, you can find the Fort McMurray chapter directly on ridefordad.ca, and you can get that link at cruiseradio.com.

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2: Back again on a Tuesday with another vinyl record to drop the needle on. But it is actually a Violet record in this case as well, because we're featuring Violet Grohl's debut album, Be Sweet to Me, which was just released not that long ago. May 29th, this thing came out. Yes, that name is familiar. That's Violet Grohl, the eldest daughter of Dave Grohl of Foo Fighters and many other bands' fame. Huge force in the music industry to have as your father. And she knows that there's the connection there. She's actually said she doesn't care about the status as a Nepo baby. She says, obviously, the doors are open for her because of her last name, but it's not something she's ever going to hide behind and say, no, I worked so hard for this. You guys shouldn't say that. It hurts my feelings. She says, I don't care. She's heard it since she was 13 years old. She says, call me a Nepo baby all you want. It's whatever to me. I just hope that eventually people will give me a shot. And we're going to do just that. Of course, we're going to play a couple tracks today. One this morning, one this afternoon later on with Marina. And in both cases, playing a cut from the album means that immediately after, we're going to let you know how you can enter to win this record right from the music room at the All In Sports Den, right off the wall here in the studio. Violet Grohl, Be Sweet to Me. First track off of the album, big single for her, and one that caught my ear in a big way. It's Thumb on Turntable Tuesday.

0: Oh, I love that. It's a solid song and a solid first experience, exposure with Violet Grohl and her debut album, Be Sweet to Me, which came out just at the end of May. And we're giving it away today, this morning, thanks to Turntable Tuesday, thanks to the Music Room at the All-In Sports Den. If you're interested in winning this vinyl record right off the wall, text the word Violet. Violet, like the color, to 780-715-2789 right now. We'll enter you to win, and we'll have another chance for people to enter to win this afternoon with Marina as well.
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2: I'm Corey Atkinson with your look at sports. The Fort McMurray Giants were idle last night and tonight, but are back in action at home tomorrow night against the visiting Lethbridge Bulls. The Stanley Cup Final resumes tonight in Las Vegas as the Golden Knights host the Carolina Hurricanes with a 2-1 lead in the best-of-seven series. Vegas earned that advantage with a 5-4 double overtime victory in Game 3 after giving up a 4-goal lead. The LA Kings are hiring Peter Laviolette as their next head coach. Laviolette has been with six previous NHL teams, including most recently with the New York Rangers. In the AHL, the Toronto Marlies will face the Chicago Wolves in the Calder Cup Final beginning on Friday. The Wolves advanced by beating Colorado 4-3 in Game 7 last night. In baseball, the Toronto Blue Jays host Philadelphia tonight after a 5-2 loss on Monday, with Dylan Cease returning from injury to start. In the NBA Finals, San Antonio beat New York 115-111 to cut the Knicks series lead to 2-1. Meanwhile, Ontario golfer Ben Silverman has qualified for next week's U.S. Open in New York. That's your look at sports. I'm Corey Atkinson.
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0: We'll reach about 22 degrees today. Chance of some rainfall, especially towards the second half of the day, and then dropping to 11 overnight. The rain continues into Wednesday. High of 16 tomorrow. High of 15 with leftover clouds on Thursday, and sunshine with a high of 18 expected Friday. So far this morning, clear and 10 to start the day.
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1: Only days before Download Festival happens over in the UK have they announced the news that the latest in a series, I think this is the seventh one now, of Lemmy Forever ceremonies will be taking place there. And as part of the tribute, of course, songs will be played, memories will be shared, and also ashes will be shown off. Lemmy's ashes specifically, a portion of them in a miniature custom urn that is also going to be held captive within a fruit machine, which there are those who have traveled with Lemmy when he was with us who account that he took it with him on the road a lot. And so it's just kind of a weird tribute and memory. This is going to be taking place on Friday of this week, but then on Sunday afterwards as well, those ashes are going to be taken to Manchester Apollo with another Lemmy Forever ceremony taking place, and then those ashes are going to be interred there permanently, you know, in his hometown, which is kind of a special moment. Soft Cell announcing a new and final album called Danceteria. That's also the name of the single that they've just released to help announce this album. They say it's a love letter to the early 80s New York and a tribute to the late, great Dave Ball. Of course, Mark Almond is back. Dave Ball, the instrumentalist from the band originally, is going to be represented as well, posthumously. And the album comes out September 25th. Meanwhile, Pittsburgh's mayor is refuting claims from Morgan Wallen. If you heard yesterday on Music News, we're talking about how he's had some issues on his tour lately and most recently canceled a show in Pittsburgh due to severe weather. They canceled it at 1 p.m. The show 7 hours later at 8 p.m. saw none of that weather happen and they just didn't go through with the show. Now Pittsburgh mayor is saying, no, Morgan Wallen's teams did not consult the city before canceling that show. And yes, the severe weather never did materialize. Something untrustworthy seems to be going on behind the scenes. But that's it for your music news headlines this morning. I'm Steve Reeve.
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2: Good morning. I'm Corey Atkinson with your Cruise News headlines. Smoke may be visible in parts of northern Alberta and the Northwest Territories as Parks Canada responds to multiple wildfires in the Wood Buffalo National Park. Officials report several smaller lightning-caused fires received rain and are showing low fire behavior. The largest fire remains out of control but is not threatening nearby communities. Strong earnings continue to support confidence in Suncor Energy. The company has delivered back-to-back quarters, beating analyst expectations while reducing debt and returning more cash to shareholders. Goldman Sachs recently lowered its rating on the stock, citing valuation concerns after a powerful rally, while still praising operational execution. Oil remains elevated as traders weigh the possibility of a lengthy standoff between Iran and Israel. Recent U.S. inventory data showed crude stockpiles falling by 8 million barrels, adding support to prices. You can always access your local and Canadian news by downloading our app or visiting cruiseradio.com. That's your Cruise News headlines. I'm Corey Atkinson.
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Hell yeah, it's cruise mornings. Hell no, potholes are terrible. What is the worst road in town for potholes? That's a classic radio question, but I am asking because it is the year to know, to be aware of it. Obviously, we can't all have been on every road to know for sure, but you know, I'm sure that we can find some consensus. I think highway. I think the answer is as simple as that. Highway. It's bad everywhere, but highway. It has been just awful. And while it's been raining, it's been total guesswork as to how deep them things are. Is this just going to be a little boom? Is this going to rip the tire off of the flange, you know? And while I haven't traveled it in a minute down south, I keep hearing that the second half of the twinned section of 63 heading south is a literal spent minefield. You know, like cratered as far as the eye can see. Takes forever for the repairs to start. Takes forever for the repairs to finish. Takes zero time to crumble apart again.

0: find out what's happening this week in Wood Buffalo. Here's your community cruise.
1: 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Coming up on Saturday, June the 20th, it's the annual Fort McMurray Motorcycle Ride for Dad happening at Brewski's on Gregoire Drive. Registration starts at 9 a.m. And all the proceeds go into support prostate cancer research and awareness in Fort McMurray. And then coming up on June the 30th, it's free family fun at McDonald Island Park with a community concert featuring Matty Parlay, Chantel Davidson, Tyler Whalen, and the Darina Harvey Band with fireworks at 11 p.m. And then on July 1st, Canada Day, it's free family fun activities. Coming up down the road in August the 13th to the 16th, it is the 2026 18U National Baseball Championships here in Fort McMurray. More details on that at baseball.ca. And finally, on September the 20th, it's the annual Interpipeline Fort McMurray Marathon. You can sign up now. Early bird registration is now open at fortmcmurraymarathon.ca.
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5: Cruise weather.
6: We'll reach about 22 degrees today. Chance of some rainfall, especially towards the second half of the day, and then dropping to 11 overnight. The rain continues into Wednesday. High of 16 tomorrow. High of 15 with leftover clouds on Thursday, and sunshine with a high of 18 expected Friday. So far this morning, clear and 10 to start the day.
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raging out there. It's Cruz. Hey, we're trying to make sure that you don't have that morning rage, that the caffeine and breakfast is going to chase that away with Perk Up Your Crew, brought to you by Fort McMurray Tax and Accounting. Taxes done right, downtown on Franklin and online at fmtax.ca as well. Thank you to McDonald's Fort McMurray. We're going to be out there in the world again tomorrow during the morning. Just before midday, we'll be making sure that coffee and breakfast is being brought your way for up to 12 people. We have our location all sorted out for tomorrow, but I'll keep it secret until then. We'll give you a surprise visit, but you can make sure that there's no guesswork involved by entering to win as soon as you can. At the website, cruiseradio.com, you can just fill out some details and let us know exactly where to go to get to the work site, the office, the job place, wherever that is. And also, you can drop off a business card at all local McDonald's locations and enter to win that way, too.

Zeppelin there. It's Cruise. One of their shortest, one of their best. It's Immigrant Song. They are back at it again as of tomorrow. We've got the Fort McMurray Giants back on home turf at Legacy Dodge Field, 7 p.m. tomorrow, hosting the Lethbridge Bulls for the first of four straight days of games. Evening games, all of them through the week. They're all starting at 7, but Saturday is going to be 6 o'clock. And that's the game that we're going to be going to check out this weekend. Now, you can get the full schedule at fortmcmurraygiants.ca. They've only just begun the season at the end of May, and this is their second time coming back home again. They faced a lot of rain while they were here last. Hopefully it dries out a little bit for them. Rain delays can be such a bummer. But keep up to date with them, and of course give a lot of loud cheering for them if you're in the stands. Check the dates and details for any themed nights that are going on over there at Legacy Dodge Field. Once again, fortmcmurraygiants.ca. A little rest for tonight. Still in store. Back in action as of tomorrow.

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1: I'm Corey Atkinson with your look at sports. The Fort McMurray Giants were idle last night and tonight, but are back in action at home tomorrow night against the visiting Lethbridge Bulls. The Stanley Cup Final resumes tonight in Las Vegas as the Golden Knights host the Carolina Hurricanes with a 2-1 lead in the best-of-seven series. Vegas earned that advantage with a 5-4 double overtime victory in Game 3 after giving up a 4-goal lead. The LA Kings are hiring Peter Laviolette as their next head coach. Laviolette has been with six previous NHL teams, including most recently with the New York Rangers. In the AHL, the Toronto Marlies will face the Chicago Wolves in the Calder Cup Final beginning on Friday. The Wolves advanced by beating Colorado 4-3 in Game 7 last night. In baseball, the Toronto Blue Jays host Philadelphia tonight after a 5-2 loss on Monday, with Dylan Cease returning from injury to start. In the NBA Finals, San Antonio beat New York 115-111 to cut the Knicks' series lead to 2-1. Meanwhile, Ontario golfer Ben Silverman has qualified for next week's U.S. Open in New York. That's your look at sports. I'm Corey Atkinson.
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7: We'll reach about 22 degrees today. Chance of some rainfall, especially towards the second half of the day, and then dropping to 11 overnight. The rain continues into Wednesday. High of 16 tomorrow. High of 15 with leftover clouds on Thursday, and sunshine with a high of 18 expected Friday. So far this morning, clear and 10 to start the day.
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0: Holiday Green Day cruise. It's going to be a holiday for soccer fans very soon. The World Cup battles begin in just a couple of days with matches taking place here in Canada and Toronto and Vancouver. People are in a frenzy. Ronaldo, Messi, Mbappe, Neymar, who's still nursing an injury, by the way, and all the other players on all the other teams will be sending soccer fans into absolute orbit all over the world in just a couple days. Starts off on Thursday. And here at home, that one friend who really isn't all that into soccer, really, but loves to pretend because it makes them feel worldly or something, is about to become the most annoying person you know until mid-July.
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Upbeat Steep Boys, it's Cruz, and just past 9 o'clock. It's been a crazy week of video games being announced, and they just dropped a big one, Nintendo being they. We'll talk about new Legend of Zelda coming to steal our free time as much as possible in just a little bit here. We got a solid set of music, though, before we get to it. 3 Days Grace gets us kicked off with Mayday.

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The Crew. It's Cruise Summer Games Fest. Not much longer. It's ongoing. Basically festival of announcements that makes fans of video games and shareholders of video game companies very happy at the same time. And it's kind of wrapping up, but Nintendo had their big showcase today, and what is the flagship announcement that they made? Well, they confirmed that a Legend of Zelda Ocarina of Time remake getting an official ground-up next-generation treatment. And it's all going to be arriving this year in 2026, coming to that Nintendo Switch 2. Probably around the same time that we're going to be able to see the first looks at the Legend of Zelda movie as well. That'll be a cool $500 million at the box office easily if you're lost and scared and have no idea what any of this is. Just find the nearest nerd in your life and they'll kick off into about an approximately 3-hour explanation and history lesson for you. And then you'll be all caught up.

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10: Cruise weather.
11: We'll reach about 22 degrees today. Chance of some rainfall, especially towards the second half of the day, and then dropping to 11 overnight. The rain continues into Wednesday. High of 16 tomorrow. High of 15 with leftover clouds on Thursday, and sunshine with a high of 18 expected Friday.
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Hey, listen to Turntable Tuesdays every Tuesday right here on Cruise in the mornings and in the afternoons. And the way it works is we grab a record right off the wall, curated and brought to us by the music room at the All-In Sports Den, and always essential listening on the wall. We grabbed off Violet Grohl's album, her debut album, just came out like a week ago, called Be Sweet to Me this morning, and we'll play another cut from it this afternoon as well. And after each instance, we give you a chance to enter to win that record right off the wall from the music room at the All-In Sports Den, which means we have not awarded today's winner yet. You'll have another chance to enter to win this afternoon with Marina in the 5 o'clock hour. Be listening for some of that Violet Grohl. And of course, that's a weekly thing, new albums each time. If you need essential listening, the music room is a pretty good place to start. Right now, the Sheepdogs.

It's Wolfmother, the Joker and the Thief on Cruise. Thanks again for hanging out for another day. It's Tuesday, wrapping up for the morning, but you're not going anywhere. But you're in good hands. I was going to say Sean's taking over. No, Travis is covering for Sean. So he's going to be taking over the midday by storm. And then after that, Marina in the afternoon and more and more. Keep the music rolling right here on Cruise and have an awesome Tuesday.

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1: Hey, I'm Travis, filling in for Sean, who's off this week. Hollywood can't come up with original ideas. They're just rebooting and remaking everything. One of the most beloved cartoons of all time is coming back thanks to Netflix. I'll give you details coming up.
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Cruise has created the first ever radio pothole detector. 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On, on, on, on! Safe to say you're driving by a pothole right now. Cruise has

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1: A live action Scooby-Doo show is coming. Netflix just released a teaser yesterday. It's called Scooby-Doo Origins. I guess it's Scooby-Doo is a puppy, and it's live action, so it's an actual dog in the show. I don't know if they're going to get Scooby-Doo to actually talk or not in the show. Can we just address that Shaggy was a complete stoner in the show? He was hungry all the time, and it wasn't because they were running all over the place. We all know you were stoned, Shaggy. Just admit it.
0: Cruise

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12: From the Harvard Media News Center, here is your Fort McMurray weather. Today, cloudy with a chance of showers, a risk of an afternoon thunderstorm, and a high of 22. Tonight, partly cloudy and a chance of showers with a risk of a thunderstorm and a low of 11. Tomorrow, cloudy with showers and 16. Thursday, cloudy and 15. Friday, sunny and 18. Saturday, sunny and 22. And on Sunday, partly cloudy and 21.
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1: Sean is away this week. I'm Travis filling in. The government is about to crack down on youths on the internet. I'll give you details on what's supposed to be announced tomorrow coming up.
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1: Well, kids may soon be banned from using social media. The federal government is expected to make an announcement tomorrow to ban anyone under the age of 16 on social media. Nobody really knows how this is going to be implemented or enforced, but I guess we'll find out more details tomorrow. Welcome to our life, kids. We grew up with no social media. What did you do when you were bored? Nothing. You sat there, twiddled your thumbs, looking at the ceiling. It was glorious. Welcome to our life, kids.
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1: Sean is away this week. I'm Travis filling in. Rush returned to the stage for the first time in 11 years. Their first concert in 11 years last night. And they returned to the stage in probably the most epic way ever. You got to hear this coming up.
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1: 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I've never seen Rush live, but man, the beginning of Tom Sawyer, that will get anyone amped up.
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3: From the Harvard Media News Center, here is your Fort McMurray weather. Today, cloudy with a chance of showers, a risk of an afternoon thunderstorm, and a high of 22. Tonight, partly cloudy and a chance of showers, with a risk of a thunderstorm and a low of 11. Tomorrow, cloudy with showers and 16. Thursday, cloudy and 15. Friday, sunny and 18. Saturday, sunny and 22. And on Sunday, partly cloudy and 21.
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1: Sean's out this week. I'm Travis filling in. One of the most beloved Canadian shows of all time is making a comeback thanks to Seth Rogen. You won't believe what he's rebooting. I'll give you details coming up.
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1: Mission Control, we're locked in and ready to go. 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Everybody get your hands up. Check it out. Oh, oh, yeah, yeah. Oh, well, anyway, that's the first time that's ever happened to me. I swear. 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
1: The Littlest Hobo is making a comeback. That's right. The beloved Canadian show from the 70s and 80s. It's going to be written and produced by Seth Rogen, of all people. I guess he was a fan growing up, and now that he's a big Hollywood star, he can produce things like this. My question is, are they going to bring back that epic theme song?
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1: 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And early bird registration is open now for the Inner Pipeline Fort McMurray Marathon taking place on September the 20th.
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11: From the Harvard Media News Center, here is your Fort McMurray weather. Today, cloudy with a chance of showers, a risk of an afternoon thunderstorm, and a high of 22. Tonight, partly cloudy and a chance of showers with a risk of a thunderstorm and a low of 11. Tomorrow, cloudy with showers and 16. Thursday, cloudy and 15. Friday, sunny and 18. Saturday, sunny and 22. And on Sunday, partly cloudy and 21.
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1: All right, we're going to be mature about this. It's a topic that a lot of people don't want to talk about. Farting. A study was just done about farting, and we'll get into the nitty-gritty on the numbers on it coming up.
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1: All right, I could come on the radio and make fart jokes, but we're going to be serious about this. A study came out about farting and how much people fart on average per day. 5 per day is the average. 80% of people fall between 2 and 7 farts per day. The peak fart time is 6 to 10 p.m. Plus, there's a small bump between noon and 2 p.m., they said. So I guess right after lunch as well. So that one person that's a little gassy at your workplace, avoid them between noon and 2 p.m.
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1: Sean is off this week. I'm Travis filling in. 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I'll fill you in on what she did to her ex coming up.
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1: A woman in Florida allegedly broke into her ex's house and did something very bizarre. She didn't steal anything. She didn't vandalize anything. She snuck in every single week and moved his furniture by a few inches. So every week she would sneak in and move his couch a couple inches to the left. She would twist a coffee table. She would move a lamp slightly. Even pictures on the wall, she adjusted slightly. The ex-boyfriend became very paranoid, and rightfully so, if your furniture starts sliding away. At one point, he even booked an eye exam, and then even a home inspection, because he thought his house was tilting at one point. So if you accidentally stub your toe on your coffee table at some point today, just blame it on your ex. It's your ex's fault.
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10: From the Harvard Media News Center, here is your Fort McMurray weather. Today, cloudy with a chance of showers, a risk of an afternoon thunderstorm, and a high of 22. Tonight, partly cloudy and a chance of showers with a risk of a thunderstorm and a low of 11. Tomorrow, cloudy with showers and 16. Thursday, cloudy and 15. Friday, sunny and 18. Saturday, sunny and 22. And on Sunday, partly cloudy and 21.
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1: UFC 250 is taking place this weekend on the front lawn of the White House. It's going to cost you around $60-$70 to rent this on pay-per-view here in Canada this weekend. And they're calling for rain as well. So we could be seeing fights in the rain on the front lawn of the White House. Never did I ever expect to say that sentence in my lifetime.
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1: Hey, thanks for joining me, Travis. I'm out of here. Have a great rest of your Tuesday. We'll chat tomorrow.
2: Cruise.

Little Van Halen right there to kick off Cruise Afternoons. What's going on, Fort Mac? I'm Marina Barnes. Happy Tuesday. Hope you're having a great day so far. Now, I do know the rain's never going to end. That's at least what it feels like to me. 60% chance of showers, risk of a thunderstorm this evening. We're going down to 11 degrees. And then tomorrow, you guessed it, another 60% chance of showers, both daytime and nighttime, with a high of 16 and a low of 8. Now, I don't want to jinx it, so I'm crossing a fingers here and I'm knocking on the wood early, but we do have some sunshine in the forecast to kick off the weekend. So everybody do the opposite of a rain dance so that we can actually get some sunshine, because I don't remember the last day it was sunny.

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2: 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We're Theory of a Dead Man.
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swear we had like 1 week of spring slash summer here in Alberta, and now it feels like Mother Nature hit undo. Now, I know that we had like a 30 degree day a few weeks ago, but it's been so cold and so gloomy lately that I can't even remember it. Like at this point, last summer feels like a childhood memory. And I'm out here, I'm literally wearing a hoodie in June. I'm emotionally preparing for Thanksgiving already. And meanwhile, every weather app, it's lying. Sunny breaks expected. Like where? In another province? Now, I saw one person wearing shorts yesterday, and honestly, that's bravery. It's optimism right there. It's someone who refuses to let the weather win. It's like my dad, once fall is over, he will continue wearing shorts until he no longer can. And I'm pretty sure throughout a lot of the wintertime, he wears shorts anyways. The worst part, though, is the second it finally does get hot again, you know, we all complain it's too hot, too smoky, too humid, too buggy, too expensive to run the AC. So Alberta weather is basically just gaslighting us year round.

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1: I'm Corey Atkinson with your look at sports. The Fort McMurray Giants were idle last night and tonight, but are back in action at home tomorrow night against the visiting Lethbridge Bulls. The Stanley Cup Final resumes tonight in Las Vegas as the Golden Knights host the Carolina Hurricanes with a 2-1 lead in the best-of-seven series. Vegas earned that advantage with a 5-4 double overtime victory in Game 3 after giving up a 4-goal lead. The LA Kings are hiring Peter Laviolette as their next head coach. Laviolette has been with six previous NHL teams, including most recently with the New York Rangers. In the AHL, the Toronto Marlies will face the Chicago Wolves in the Calder Cup Final beginning on Friday. The Wolves advanced by beating Colorado 4-3 in Game 7 last night. In baseball, the Toronto Blue Jays host Philadelphia tonight after a 5-2 loss on Monday, with Dylan Cease returning from injury to start. In the NBA Finals, San Antonio beat New York 115-111 to cut the Knicks' series lead to 2-1. Meanwhile, Ontario golfer Ben Silverman has qualified for next week's U.S. Open in New York. That's your look at sports. I'm Corey Atkinson.
0: Find out what's happening this week in Wood Buffalo. 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
2: 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And then coming up on June the 30th, it's free family fun at McDonald Island Park with a community concert featuring Maddie Parlay, Chantel Davidson, Tyler Whalen, and the Darina Harvey Band with fireworks at 11 p.m. And then on July 1st, Canada, it's free family fun activities. Coming up down the road in August the 13th to the 16th, it is the 2026 18U National Baseball Championships here in Fort McMurray. More details on that at baseball.ca. And finally, on September the 20th, it's the annual Interpipeline Fort McMurray Marathon. You can sign up now. 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
1: From the Harvard Media News Center, here is your Fort McMurray weather. Today, cloudy with a chance of showers, a risk of an afternoon thunderstorm, and a high of 22. Tonight, partly cloudy and a chance of showers with a risk of a thunderstorm and a low of 11. Tomorrow, cloudy with showers and 16. Thursday, cloudy and 15. Friday, sunny and 18. Saturday, sunny and 22. And on Sunday, partly cloudy and 21.
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13: Will you try?

So somebody has used my email to make an OnlyFans account, and now someone in Fort McMurray is trying to log into my Facebook. And at this point, my online identity is more active than my social life. I'll explain coming up next.

apparently my email address is living a way more exciting life than I am. So a couple months ago, somebody made an OnlyFans account using my email and my middle name. And ever since then, I've been getting login attempt notifications from all over the world. Now, it started off in just North America. You know, there'd be a couple Sudbury, Ontario, Toronto, Ontario, and most recently Hong Kong and Venezuela. So yeah, Texas in there. I mean, all over the place, right? And like, congratulations to whoever's trying to break in from Venezuela at 3 a.m. Hope you enjoy the content that I didn't make, because I've never had an OnlyFans account. But now things have escalated, because this weekend I got a Facebook login attempt from Fort McMurray. Fort McMurray, guys. So somebody here is trying to hack me. So either I'm being cyber attacked or somebody in town really wants to access my Facebook and some blurry camping photos from 2017. Now, if you are the hacker listening right now, aim higher. My Facebook is just me liking pizza places and forgetting people's birthdays. So you're not going to find a whole lot on there. The weirdest part, though, is like Facebook will send you the message. It's a little dramatic. It's somebody is trying to get into your Facebook account. Is this you? Or no, this wasn't me. You click no, it wasn't me, and they block the attempt from happening, right? But this person didn't stop there. They tried three more times. I got three more notifications of somebody trying to break into my Facebook account. So there's that in Fort McMurray. Makes it sound like the hacker is lurking in the bushes outside my house with a laptop and a Tim Hortons coffee.

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I'm Marina. And don't forget, today's Tuesday. It's Turntable Tuesday, so you have a chance to win some vinyl to add to your collection, and that's coming up at 5:40.

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So Canada is talking about banning social media for kids under 16. And honestly, if you've ever opened TikTok or Instagram comments for more than 30 seconds, you probably understand why. I mean, growing up, we got in trouble for sneaking out of the house. Now kids get grounded for starting fake celebrity death rumors online. But let's be real. There's no way this works, right? Like, every kid on earth already knows how to fake their age online. Are you 18 years or older? Yep, totally. Just gotta do a quick Google search for the year that you need to be 18 at, right? I was apparently born in 1974, so I could make a Hotmail account and download Limp Bizkit songs off LimeWire. But taking social media away from teenagers might actually force them to do what we did growing up. Like, you know, listen to the rock music, ride bikes, annoy the neighbors, and almost die doing dumb stuff behind a convenience store or jumping off the roof of a building. I mean, I don't know about you, but that's all the kinds of things that I did growing up. And it still sounds healthier than becoming famous for reviewing chicken nuggets on TikTok. What do you think about Canada taking a ban for kids under 16 on social media? Do you agree with it or do you not agree with it? 780-715-CRUISE.

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17: From the Harvard Media News Center, here is your Fort McMurray weather. Today, cloudy with a chance of showers, a risk of an afternoon thunderstorm, and a high of 22. Tonight, partly cloudy and a chance of showers with a risk of a thunderstorm and a low of 11. Tomorrow, cloudy with showers and 16. Thursday, cloudy and 15. Friday, sunny and 18. Saturday, sunny and 22. And on Sunday, partly cloudy and 21.
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1: She's Kerosene Interrupters on 100.5 Cruise FM. I'm Marina, and people are mad at nothing. Seriously, people on the internet get so mad over the dumbest things. Little keyboard warriors over there with anonymous names, no pictures of themselves, so you can't find out who they actually are. But there's a woman, and she named her kid July. Kid was born in June, and people are mad at her for not naming her kid June. Her kid, by the way. Like, you know, we had the internet arguing over what color the dress was. We have people arguing over whether pineapple belongs on pizza. Again, a preference. There's so many things that people argue and get mad over on social media. I'm just waiting for, you know, someone to say their kid's name is December, even though that's probably never going to happen. And then they were born in, like, February.

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0: Oh, but sorry, keep listening.

Okay, I know I just talked about how people get mad at nothing, and I'm going to probably be that person right now. So laugh at me all you want. Scooby-Doo has a live-action series coming out. I don't think we need live-action Scooby-Doo, okay? It needs to stay where it is and stay animated. However, what my biggest issue here is with Scooby-Doo being a real dog. They've cast a real dog, a real Great Dane, which is apparently what Scooby-Doo was. You know what? I never really thought about what kind of dog Scooby-Doo was kind of until now. So Scooby-Doo, Great Dane, they've cast a puppy Great Dane as Scooby-Doo. And the one thing that bothers me about having pets in a live-action movie, especially when the pets are supposed to talk and whatnot, is like, imagine what real live-action Scooby-Doo is going to look like saying, "Rut-row."

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Evanescence, Bring Me to Life on 100.5 Cruise FM. I'm Marina, and we're getting closer to 540, which means we're getting closer for somebody to win a new piece of vinyl to their collection. 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
2: 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Who's gonna see me through?
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I'm Marina, and this is your reminder that we're doing Perk Up Your Crew tomorrow. 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
19: Tonight, partly cloudy with a 60% chance of showers or thunderstorms, low 10. Tomorrow, cloudy with a 60% chance of showers, high 15, low 8. Thursday, cloudy with a 30% chance of showers, high 14. Friday, mix of sun and cloud, high 17. Saturday, sunny, high 23. Sunday, mix of sun and cloud, high 23. Monday, mix of sun and cloud, high 25.
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The four McMurray Giants are back in action. Home games tomorrow night, 7:05 against Lethbridge for a four-game stint. 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You can click the three little lines in the top corner. 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

time of the year. Everyone's graduating and moving on to bigger and better things. New school, new year. And I just wanted to throw this out there that if you have a graduate and you want to give them a radio shout out, text in. 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But it's that time of the year where we want to support the graduates and, you know, do some fun things for them. So 780-715-2789. 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

birth certificate says CHFTFM for McMurray, but the back of our jersey says 100.5 Cruise FM, a Harvard media station.

all-time favorite Pink Floyd songs that's comfortably numb on cruise. Now, I've seen Britt Floyd perform that song twice and arguably just as good, possibly even better. There, I said it. Don't forget to check out our events page. Canada Day is coming up. We've got lots of events on there for Canada Day. So if you're looking to, as I always say, fill up your schedule for the summer with lots of fun events and family stuff, head on over to cruiseradio.com/events.

0: The Pretty Reckless When I Wake Up on Cruise. I'm Marina Barnes. There is a new website where you can literally pay strangers online to do random tasks for money. And somehow humanity immediately turned it into like a deleted episode of Black Mirror. So people are paying strangers to do ridiculous dares, get tattoos, film weird stunts. One guy apparently tattooed a misspelled crypto word on his forehead for cash. And like the second I heard this, I realized radio people would thrive on this app. $40 if somebody brings me a coffee before my next break. $100 if someone explains cryptocurrency in a way that doesn't sound fake. $500 if someone can fix a station printer without swearing. But this is how every dystopian movie starts. You know, at first it's harmless stuff like buy groceries for a stranger. And then suddenly someone's parachuting into a football stadium wearing a hot dog costume for like 20 grand. You know, we used to dream about things like flying cars, and now the future is just people humiliating themselves for crypto and live stream views.
1: I wanna be normal. I wanna be sane. I wanna

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1: I'm Corey Atkinson with your look at sports. The Fort McMurray Giants were idle last night and tonight, but are back in action at home tomorrow night against the visiting Lethbridge Bulls. The Stanley Cup Final resumes tonight in Las Vegas as the Golden Knights host the Carolina Hurricanes with a 2-1 lead in the best-of-seven series. Vegas earned that advantage with a 5-4 double overtime victory in Game 3 after giving up a 4-goal lead. The LA Kings are hiring Peter Laviolette as their next head coach. Laviolette has been with six previous NHL teams, including most recently with the New York Rangers. In the AHL, the Toronto Marlies will face the Chicago Wolves in the Calder Cup Final beginning on Friday. The Wolves advanced by beating Colorado 4-3 in Game 7 last night. In baseball, the Toronto Blue Jays host Philadelphia tonight after a 5-2 loss on Monday, with Dylan Cease returning from injury to start. In the NBA Finals, San Antonio beat New York 115-111 to cut the Knicks series lead to 2-1. Meanwhile, Ontario golfer Ben Silverman has qualified for next week's U.S. Open in New York. That's your look at sports. I'm Corey Atkinson.
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24: Tonight, partly cloudy with a 60% chance of showers or thunderstorms, low 10. Tomorrow, cloudy with a 60% chance of showers, high 15, low 8. Thursday, cloudy with a 30% chance of showers, high 14. Friday, mix of sun and cloud, high 17. Saturday, sunny, high 23. Sunday, mix of sun and cloud, high 23. Monday, mix of sun and cloud, high 25.
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2: 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And because it's Turntable Tuesdays, somebody's taking this vinyl home after the song plays. 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

Red Bastard from Green Day to end off Cruise Afternoons. For McMurray, as always, thank you so much for hanging out with me. But don't go anywhere. We still have more shows on the way. Coming up, we've got some of my favorite people. We've got Beckler and Shauna. So you don't want to miss that. And then tune in tomorrow because it's a brand new day. It's hump day. It's Wednesday. It's the best day of the week. So we'll catch you tomorrow. Same time, same place. See ya.